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0: 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Also ministry, Pastor Gideon Oladoku, Itere DCC Superintendent, and Pastor Isaac Abiara, Agbalaitura DCC Superintendent. And our fathers in the Lord, Pastor C.S. Fashion, Director of Mission, CSC Nigeria and Overseas, Prophet Ezekiah Oluboye Oladeji, General Evangelist, CSC Nigeria and Overseas, Pastor E.O. Odejumi, General Superintendent, CSC Nigeria and Overseas, our patron, Pastor S.O. Oladele, President, CSC Nigeria and Overseas. Come for an encounter with the word that liberates nations for Christ. The word breaks the walk. The word conquers the world. 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
2: je nja otan Grace Feet Private School at the Grace Feet College. The lane where take the boat be to feel your ladder if I want one. The penny one more, one more, one more, one more, one more, one more, one more, one more, one more, one more, one more, one more, one more, one more, one more, one more, one more, one more, one more, one more, one more, one more, one more, one more, one more, one more, one more, one more, one more, one more, one more, one more, one more, one more, one more, one more, one more, one more, one more, one more, one more, one more, one more, one more, one more, one more, one more, one more, one more, one more, one more, one more, one more, one more, one more, one more, one more, one more, one more, one more, one more, one more, one more, one more, one more, one more, one more, one more, one more, one more, one more, one more, one more, one more, one more, one more, one more, one more, one more, one more, one more, one more, one more, one more, one more, one more, one more, one more, one more, one more, one more, one more, one more, one more, one more, one more, one more, one more, one more, one more, one more, one more, one more, one more, one more, one more, one more, one more, one more, one more, one more, one more, one more, one more, one more, one more, one more, one more, one more, one more, one more, one more, one more, one more, one more, one more, one more, one

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1: You know that.
0: Yes, if I can see me, I don't ever say me.
1: Pastor, I want to live
0: here. Pastor, I think I'm fine. I know.
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0: 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You can see me.
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0: Evangelist, I'm for it. I
1: 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I don't want to live here.
0: Pastor, I'm for lunch. You are my son. I share.
1: Let me come in this.
0: Before I am September.
1: Lago me jo hura ti panuro le.
0: Lago Saturday.
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0: In late November, by late November, mo kwenyo.
1: Convention Thanksgiving.
0: Lago Sunday 13 September.
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0: 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Last City Gospel Grace Ministry.
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0: Of Akefa Street.
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5: Since the time of John the Baptist, the kingdom of God has suffered violence, and the violence are taken by force. Saturday Agbara, Saturday of Power, a quarterly powerful prophetic breakfast prayer meeting with Jesus Christ now holds at CAC All Saints Chapel, Andrew Babashorun Ibadan, near BCOS radio station, time 6 a.m. to 9 a.m. Ministry, Prophetess Kaya Uoladeji, General Evangelist, CAC Nigeria and Overseas, with other anointed ministers of God, featuring divine worship, powerful prayer sessions, undiluted word of God, deliverance sessions, for diverse miracle signs and wonders, and many more. Saturday Agbara also on these Saturdays, September 12th and December 12th, 2026 at 6 to 9 a.m. Just count with faith. Your testimony is sure. Saturday Agbara at CAC All Saints Chapel and Andrew Babashorun Ibadan. For inquiry, please call 002-578-3488. Pastor Joshua Ladeli, President of CAC Nigeria and Overseas, is going to be powerful. Be there. Pastor T.D. Ashokeji, announcer.
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the Ember Mode, then don't finally land on. 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
0: Oh, your favorite pen?
1: Yes. Last term, my pen died in an exam. 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Then, the invigilator handed me a Big Crystal.
0: Wow, it flows smoothly.
1: And writes up to 3 kilometers. That's why I trust it.
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3: je nja otan Grace Feet Private School at the Grace Feet College, the language, the book, the book, the book, the book, the book, the book, the book, the book, the book, the book, the book, the book, the book, the book, the book, the book, the book, the book, the book, the book, the book, the book, the book, the book, the book, the book, the book, the book, the book, the book, the book, the book, the book, the book, the book, the book, the book, the book, the book, the book, the book, the book, the book, the book, the book, the book, the book, the book, the book, the book, the book, the book, the book, the book, the book, the book, the book, the book, the book, the book, the book, the book, the book, the book, the book, the book, the book, the book, the book, the book, the book, the 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

I talk say all I can't do on top show today now to give thanks and praises to God Almighty. At the return of glory, all thanks, all praises, all adoration. When I see heavy rain, when we say they drop sink, I'm gonna not vex na my time. Oh, you not know sin my time. That's why na my name the Victor Pius Azubike, the heavy rain. For like 2-3 hours now, serious heavy rain 94. Some people can't detect their face, say which kind of rain be this. I talk everything get on time and season. Time for rain to fall, it go fall. Time for sun to shine, it go shine. And time for Hamatan, Hamatan go come now. But one thing with human being be say, human being must complain for these three weathers. If rain fall, they go tight face, they go complain. Sun too much shine, they go complain. Hamatan they blow, they go complain.

I greet you and you, and you won't be say join us this very evening. I don't get much time today because request card day here this very evening. I get plenty request cards to read on top of the show this very evening. Don't know why me go begin read the request cards then when they here. Small, small. Because time self talk say not be my friend. Time talk say he not come today because of me. Àwọn káàdì tẹ ra sórí ètò yìí aláǹfààní láti máa kà wọ́n báyìí torí pé àrọ́jọ mùsùn lókun ètò ti wọnú ètò yìí. The second segment we have said we dey talk about Nigeria we no go fit do am today. I for talk about the latest on top petrol as crude oil price dey rise for world market. And as so petrol, the price of petrol for Nigeria, they also increase. Some people, they shock for Lagos today as they begin buy petrol for 1,315, some 1,320. Then they wonder, say, what did they happen? Diesel don't begin sell for over 2,000 naira. Everything I do, we just they penetrate. But one thing be say, federal government don't promise. What if federal government promise? Federal government don't promise to give students, Nigerian students, 100 megabyte free. Then a free data every day from October 1. You go talk, say, he? From October 1, Nigerian students go begin enjoy 100 megabyte free data every day. Some people don't use mouth pieces this very offer when we say federal government they give Nigerian students say, 100 megabytes when we say now go fee even open a particular application now federal government talks in one give. We go talk more about this on Monday, God willing. On Monday we go touch light that very matter because time not day and I get some request cards when we say me won't read on top the show this very evening. In case you just join us, this na 96.7 Lagilu FM Oga Adi Top Radio and how na day na be the show Rafa. I say we shake body small as I dey read the request cards then when they hear time not day. That now why me go quickly start to do justice to this request card. This one are from Christ Apostolic Church, Okeado DCC, Men Association. Men Association, in case you know they listen. When I talk to the greeted the DCC, Pastor Paul Olatunji, Show Deke, Pastor Mike Tegbe, and Pastor Emmanuel Famuide. When I talk to the greet them as they prepare for the marriage seminar coming up. When I talk to the greet specially, Pastor Famuide, when we guest speaker from Orogun region.

As now they prepare for this special program, when we say we're tagged marriage seminar, God blessings and God protections upon as many as those when we say go come this very special program. Amen. Ghana from Christ Apostolic Church, Okeado DCC, Men Association. I don't enter Igede Kaha indigenous when they for Ibadan. But you know, say Igede now from Benue State. When I can't be here, we are Cactist Engineer Agi Elias, when be the national president, your card they here. You talk say they greet all Igede sons and daughters when they for Ibadan, the whole of your state and entire southwest. Special greetings now they send to His Royal Highness Ona Daniel when they come from Ogun State, His Royal Highness Dennis Ogaji when they come from Lagos State, His Royal Highness Ogbaji Franklin when we say they come from Abuja, and all those when we say we invite. When I talk say, when they greet all of them as they prepare for the 10th anniversary, our celebration of Igede people when they for Ibadan, when we say we tagged Igede Agba 2026. And as many as those when we say go come this special program, God blessings and protections upon them. Also, this one they come from Pastor Otumala Samuel, when the vice president of Association of Igede Kaha Indigenous of Benue State, when they for Ibadan. They are now the great all members. And all those when we say when I invite, when they greet all of them as they prepare for the 2026 Igede celebration, plus include the 10th anniversary celebration of Igede people when they for Ibadan here. At the same time, Engineer Honor Bright, one be the publicity secretary of the Association of Igede Kaha Indigenous, when they for Benue State, but they for Ibadan here, and also Miss Mary Ogene, when be the chair lady. When I talk to make a greet all members of the Association of Igede Kaha Indigenous, when they for Ibadan here, and all the invitees, as they prepare for the 10th anniversary celebration of Igede people when they for Ibadan or your states, and the Igede Agba 2026 celebration, and as many as those when we say go come this special program, God blessings upon them, God protections, and I say go be in Jesus name. Amen. This one are from CACMA Okeado DCC Marriage Seminar Planning Committee. Una card they here. When I talk to make a help, when I greet the Okeado DCC superintendent, where we Pastor Paul Olutunji Shodeke, Pastor Mike Tegbe, all district superintendents and all CACMA members of the DCC. When I greet all of them as they prepare for the CACMA Okeado DCC Marriage Seminar, when I talk to now the first edition, when we say go happen very soon. And special, when I greet the speaker, when be Pastor Emmanuel Sunday Famuide, the regional superintendent of Orogun region for Osun State. When I come, they wish them better, as all of them go stormy battle for this special program. And as many as those when we say go come this special program, God blessings and protection upon all of them. And I say go be in Jesus' name. I sure say you enjoy.

0: the same time, when I got there here, the Association of Igede Kaha Indigenous went there for Benue State, one resident for Ibadan. And this one from Mrs. Raphael Cecilia, will be the vice chair lady. Pastor Honor Daniel when we say that they call Agba committee chairman. With the greater members of Igede Kaha went there for Ibadan and the entire your state. At the same time, you don't forget to greet His Royal Highness Ouna Daniel when we say they come from Ogun State. His Royal Highness Dennis Ogaji went there for Lagos State, and His Royal Highness Ogbaji Franklin. They greet all of them as they prepare for the 10th anniversary celebration of Association of Igede Kaha Indigenous one day for Benue State, but already residents in Ibadan. But your state, as they prepare for the Igede Agba 2026 celebration, and as many as those when we say go come this special program, God blessings upon them. Amen. Aha. At the same time, your card there here, Miss Ogbo Victoria, the diaspora chair lady of the Association of Igede Kaha Indigenous Wendy for Ibadan, your state. At the same time, Ede Ability Chairman Anniversary Committee. You talk to the greet all members of Association of Igede Kaha Wendy for Ibadan and the entire Oyo State as they prepare for the Igede Agba 2026 celebration and the 10th anniversary of Una togetherness. When I come to pray for God's protection, His blessings, and as many as those when we say go come this special program, Papa God go bless them nyafu nyafu. Amen. Also from Christ Apostolic Church. Aha! Christ Apostolic Church, Abundant Life Center, Falele Ibadan. Aha! I sure say they feel am. When I talk to make I help when I greet Okeado DCC Superintendent, Pastor Paul Olutunji Shodeke, Pastor Mike Tegbe, all the District Superintendent and all CACMA members of the DCC. When I greet Prophet Olua Lonimi, Pastor Akiwumi, Evangelist Ola Jire, Pastor Ajala, and others, as they prepare for the CSC Okeado DCC Marriage Seminar, when be the first, when I greet Pastor Emmanuel Sunday Famuide, the Regional Superintendent of Orogun Region, and as many as those when we say good come this very program, God blessings and protection upon them, and I say go be in Jesus' name. Aha! I want men to shake body this evening. As the rain they fall, when they say cold they catch you now. I bet shake body. While I'm not they finish. I still there for the Association of Igede Kaha Indigenous when they for Benue State, but resident in Ibadan. This one are from Honor Dixon, when be IMO State Coordinator. And also His Royal Highness Dennis Ogbaji, when we say they come from Lagos State. When I talk to make a help, when I greet all members of the Association of Igede Kaha Indigenous, when they for Ibadan, your state, as they prepare for Igede Agba 2026 and the 10th anniversary celebration of unity and progress, and as many as those when we say go come this special program. When we say go shake ground tomorrow, God blessings and God protections upon all of them. After they see your own card, His Royal Highness Ouna Daniel from Ogun State, and His Royal Highness Ogbaji Franklin, when we say they for Abuja. You talk say they greet all Association of Igede Kaha Indigenous when they for Benue State, resident in Ibadan or your state. You talk say they greet all of them as they prepare for the Igede Agba 2026 celebration. at the 10th anniversary celebration of unity and progress, you can't pray. See, as many as those when we say go come this special program, God blessings upon them, his protection and his guidance. When I go dear life to celebrate more years in sound health of mind and body, and I say go be in Jesus' name. Lagelu FM 96.7, that now where you day, make we go sell market when they come back.
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I want Shella Dwap way. 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una the Greek Reverend Dr. and Peter Reverend Dr. Peter and Pastor Mrs. Okogwale JP for the anniversary the anniversary of Power of Mercy Apostolic Church Pomac and the birthday of the man of God coming up very soon. The wish and long life and prosperity and more years in sound health of mind and body. Amen. Ambu Cuttings went there for election lawyer for about a year. Your card be here. Joseph talk say make a catapult one better salute. Go land in the mouth of all your families plus include all your friends. You talk say make a not forget to greet all your customers then. Say make Papa God for heaven above, they bless them, protect them, remain with them. Good things of life, happiness and joy. You talk say no go end for their domot. Amen. That one are from you that one are from Ambu Cuttings when they for election lawyer for Ibadan here. You see one that will be GMF, Pastor Uche. I greet you, how you day? For Labawo Street to go by Ibadan. I greet you. Daddy B and Mommy B for Akilapa how na day. I greet you now. I can't be kini to wole de o. Eni abileko Esther. Obe. Deje alakoso egbe. Sellers of Patents Medicine Association or your state. Step now. Tijoba ibile oluyole. 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Step now. 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

you and you, and you won't be say join me this very evening. My name na Victor Pius Azubike, the Heavy Rain. Wanna join me tomorrow on top of that Ogbonge show, High Life Extra. And on Monday, we will touch light the second segment. When be Naija today, we will talk more about that, God willing. Wanna enjoy the rest of our day. Happy weekend. Thank God it's Friday.

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And he go loud the Pastor Bazooka. 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

0: 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Wow,
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0: Thought coming out, we are it answered.
1: Master, I pray, what must it go on?
0: I've had it in tonight.
1: Go, Dabi, and go, I'm bad at it, bad.
0: So it's better to
1: keep one now, sort it to your Lord.
0: Say it on the ear of God.
1: Be Lord, do to Koja
0: last year.
1: Be Moshe Lomo, Moshe Loy.
0: This hour I spent it.
1: Oh, no, do one penny at bump.
0: The Lord God has called in. I talk
1: on Motofia, Eshu, a caraman, and I went to Medicile.
0: Five Lord.
1: The Billy, you go, you are pay, oh, quack, one, and wait. To kwa pere meji laye o na ko fu o
0: they give it to
1: him mo sure pe nigba to gbe dele
0: he go bring it home
1: baba ati ye o ni na
0: father mother will not bring
1: won ma ni o se se gan kan ma so fun pe so o tun le wa jesus yen lo ka tun ri si wa jesus lo ni nigba to o le ri
0: sir when you see
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1: lati ojo Monday na ti attend Samuel lati ojo Monday
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0: connection in with the CA17WR ministry. Totally 12 hours, powerful, mysterious prayer. On your Sunday, 13th September 2026. Let I go meet you. Not the meet here, less. 7 a.m. to 7 p.m. Korea, just a walk. Give your and we are passing from your royal. Prophet Gulu Femi, you for one barajade. Ide Maja, Onamala, the Pasite, Pastor Dr. Devi, Adebo Wale, Pastor Dr. Peter Madu, I want Lori and Papa Trisha, my one, Paja, Olui Bitoye, Okulala Kami, I will be, Okikina your Emma, Opayabi Praise, Prophet Gulu Femi, you must surrender all this, you know my shell. Let us Sunday, 13th September 2026. Let us go meet you with a 7 a.m. CS Ministry, NTC Brand, oh, I need a good intro, NTC Gumban, loud to the Mato, oh, my year, and my parents, oh, yeah, but I guess what's that?
1: 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Don't log with that. We pay to email of Boboya Badata Bebe. A German Rawaliti Bay, Bobunto Wada Dani. So when Batada, on a Catabiana, me, Tamba Lurawa, Woman Sokum Faro, Loko, Jokasaguara, so when on Boboya, Ojulobara, Edipata Creator, your Charis PL Foundation, Saint Pia Kesi Boboya, Topani, Penita Oju, Atitalas, Wadarako, Maitua Yewo, Ojuton Lolo, Nichari PL IKEA Foundation, and Fanila Bali, a room by 250 Kumuni Radani, 1000 Naira, Bre, Lowo Kadi, or Fessel Laya. Reading glasses, lofe, and he said, of a liar, from go better, my bureau, Rocus in a poor old you, around the bowl, Copa, Tony Penny, Oju, as a Sabicale, Charity PL IKEA Foundation. People go to my Babu Totira, no back, like Cinera, Yellow Tundu, say, Orina Gara, Command and it's one for Nita, Tepona, Roju Popo, Lafino, my Lotara, Los Saya, Oju, let me number 94, opposite Unity Bank, Charity Council Building, Yan, Balabosto, Little Solo, what in force and shopping complex, the world of the Bano, Rojo Manu, Agumesa, Agumani Role, for Beda Talaye,
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